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1: Love is painful, all the love is painful. 바보처럼 반복 That's what I always do. Such a pain is beautiful. The same as you. 희망을 실망을 넌 소망을 전망을 다 사랑이 깊어질수록 아픔은 deep.

0: picture alone. You said she's scared of me? I mean, I don't see what she sees, but maybe it's 'cause I'm wearing your cologne.
1: 一旦认真就心无旁骛，一回到家就钻进荧幕。现在时间早上11点，一个人开车你不孤独，还有我们给你最新的路况消息。我是品冠，在警察广播电台陪你追寻100%的幸福。
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1: Dad,